0: daran denke, kann ich's eigentlich kaum erwarten.
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1: 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Your music.

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1: Oh, man. Mate, love it. It's quality. Listen. Pure quality, bruv.
0: Bruv, what's her name again?
1: What? Dad, what's up, son?
0: What's her name?
1: Lee, what's up, son?
0: No, not you, bruv.
1: What?
0: The girl on the...
1: Fergie, my bad, bruv. I start again. I thought you said, what's my name? Why did you say that's my
0: one? Not your name, geez. How the fuck the girl on the track, mate?
1: Shut up.
0: Blinding song.
1: It's quality, quality.
0: Listen, how's it go?
1: London.
0: No, it's not like that, mate.
1: No, but no, go. What?
0: London. That's the one,
1: what,
0: bruv.
1: London?
0: No, bro. London.
1: London.
0: Yo.

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1: The Pain Away. On radio, your choice, your music.

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1: 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Your choice, your music.

It doesn't matter if you love him or capital H-I-M. Just put your paws up.

0: skills.
1: Got the skills. Got the skills. Got the skills. Got the skills.
0: Heaven is a half pipe.
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0: New song.
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1: 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Your choice. 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
0: I